0: before you go, there's something I want you to have.
1: Oh, it's beautiful. But wait a minute, isn't this?
0: Yeah, yes it is.
1: But I thought the old lady dropped it into the ocean in the end.

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2: 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Nothing but some feelings that this old heart kicked up. It's been raining since you left me.

0: something up, man.
1: What do you want, man?
0: My girl just caught me.
1: So it wasn't

Never thought that you was like this. I took the tag off a major priceless. I just spent a half a meal on a chandelier. Now you try to cut me off like a light switch. Try and stay in our league. Saying that you need some time to breathe.